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1: 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Such a purity.

0: Hey, it's Sarah with you on this Wednesday, already midway through the week. The weekend is coming to us. I can feel it. Coming up, let's talk about the fall colors. It's almost that time. The nights are getting cooler. I think we're going to have some pretty leaves soon. And we've got more of your favorite music coming up.
1: 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And because of the impending wet weather Friday and Saturday, the Clifton Tractor Pull and Car Show will be postponed until October 17th and 18th.
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Hey, it's Sarah with you. Well, I think shrinkflation is going strong because I made a box of macaroni and cheese the other day, and it was almost not enough to feed my entire family. Usually a box of macaroni and cheese has more than enough for everybody, but I gave each of my kids a scoop. I took a scoop and I looked in that pan, and you know, we were eating it with other things, but there was barely any left for my husband.

0: I think some shrinkflation is going on with that macaroni and cheese, and I do not appreciate it. I mean, we need it, especially from the low-cost mac and cheese.
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8: Rain becomes increasingly likely this evening, with lows dropping to the low 60s. Tomorrow turns mostly cloudy, highs near 73, and cloudy periods continue tomorrow night with lows near 60. Friday brings steady rain, around an inch expected, highs near 70, east breezes near 10. The weekend stays wet too, close to an inch of rain, highs in the low 70s, lows in the upper 50s overnight. Sunday is mainly cloudy, with highs in the mid-60s.

Hey, it's Sarah with you. Well, the TSA might be making progress in rolling back a few of the tight security rules that were implemented decades ago in the aftermath of 9/11. Last week, we heard about a pilot program where approved non-ticketed visitors are being allowed to pass through security at 13 U.S. airports so that they can wait with friends and family at the gate. Now there's talk that they're about to remove the restriction on water bottles going through security, so you no longer have to chug your water after putting everything in the bins or throw a full bottle in the trash. The change could be happening soon, but like the other rule rollbacks, this won't affect all passengers, only the ones that have TSA PreCheck. Cynics might say that they're just trying to get everyone to sign up and pay for that, and they probably are, but airports are now being equipped with newer CT screening technology and automated detection capabilities, according to this story I was reading, that can distinguish water from other liquids and identify potential threats. So for now, the TSA is not prepared to eliminate restrictions on all liquids, and the existing 3.4 ounce or less rule is still in effect, unfortunately. I remember one time when I was going to get on a plane, somebody was trying to bring a six-pack of bottles of soda in front of me. And I was like, you know, what decade are you living in here?

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0: here with you. Well, Christmas is more than 3 months away, but the U.S. Postal Service is hard at work getting ready for the holidays, and they are now accepting letters to Santa Claus and sending them to the North Pole. Now in its 114th year, Operation Santa accepts holiday letters from children and families throughout the continental U.S., Hawaii, and Puerto Rico, and sends them to Santa at the North Pole. If you are interested, the USPS says letters that are submitted must follow the program guidelines found on the USPSOperationSanta.com website and be postmarked by December 5th to be eligible for potential adoption and fulfillment. So there's no guarantees that letters submitted to the program will be adopted, but all the details are at that website. Christmas, it's coming soon, I guess.
1: Hi, this is Dawn Ploys, the Operations Director of the Neighbor for Neighbor Food Pantry in Toma. We'd like to thank Torkelson Funeral Home, serving our neighbors and friends for over 100 years, for allowing us to share our story. Feeding the needy in Eastern Monroe County, the Neighbor for Neighbor Food Pantry in Toma.
2: We are currently serving about 600 families a month. Our numbers are a little bit down from last year at this time, but they seem to be increasing now that the expenses at the grocery store are getting higher and higher. We are here for anybody who is struggling a little bit or does need a little help. Just reach out to us and hopefully we can help you with the needs that you have. A lot of times we do get semis in here that do have large quantities of things that it's hard for us to go through before it goes bad, so we do pop up pantries, and anybody in the community is more than welcome to come and take the things that we have that are out on the dock. Please follow us on the Neighbor for Neighbor Facebook page. I'm Dawn with the Neighbor for Neighbor Food Pantry in Toma.
1: Again, we'd like to thank Torkelson Funeral Home supporting our community for over 100 years. 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

Hey, it's Sarah with you. Well, fall leaves change color as trees prepare for winter. As days grow shorter, trees gradually stop producing the chlorophyll, the green pigment that allows leaves to photosynthesize. Once that chlorophyll fades, yellow, orange, red, and even purple pigments become visible. Day length helps initiate that process, but temperature, moisture, tree health, species, and elevation all help determine when peak color arrives. Warm temperatures, particularly warm nights, can delay autumn color in the eastern United States. The USA National Phenology Network reports that warm summer temperatures tend to delay fall color in the east, while precipitation has a stronger influence in the west. This year's El Nino could be one factor affecting the leaf peeping season. While El Nino does not directly change the color of leaves, it influences the jet stream temperature patterns and rainfall across the world and the U.S. The Farmer's Almanac 2026 Fall Foliage Outlook predicts that the central Appalachians will have the country's most vibrant fall color.

0: That includes parts of West Virginia, Eastern Kentucky, Eastern Tennessee, Western Virginia, and the higher elevations of North Carolina. The outlook estimates peak color around October 12th to the 28th in the central Appalachians. And that's about the same time that we get it here, too. And I've heard that we could have some good fall color this year, but I've also seen that it could be muted. So, I mean, I guess we will see. We've had some cool nights already, so I'm thinking it could start anytime. We could start seeing some of those yellows and oranges pretty soon.
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4: Rain becomes increasingly likely this evening, with lows dropping to the low 60s. Tomorrow turns mostly cloudy, highs near 73, and cloudy periods continue tomorrow night with lows near 60. Friday brings steady rain, around an inch expected, highs near 70, east breezes near 10. The weekend stays wet too, close to an inch of rain, highs in the low 70s, lows in the upper 50s overnight. Sunday is mainly cloudy, with highs in the mid-60s.

Hey, it's Sarah with you. Well, U.S. wage growth may be slowing overall, but workers who switch jobs are still seeing pay increases, especially in lower paid industries, a new report found. In July, the average wage increase for lower paid job switchers in those sectors, often connected to leisure and hospitality, transportation, warehousing, and retail, hit 12.5%, the highest in more than 3 years. Despite job switch pay bumps remaining below pandemic levels, economists are encouraged by the increase. One of the economists said it suggests there is a pickup in pay for lower income workers and there's increased mobility among those who are paid hourly. They added, "We are seeing a narrowing in what used to be a strong pay differential between lower income and higher income workers." The report also found that in August, lower income households after tax pay grew 4.7% year over year, while higher income households after tax pay grew 3.5% year over year. Still, higher wages don't necessarily mean lower paid workers are doing well financially, as nearly 25% of U.S. workers are considered functionally unemployed, meaning they are involuntarily working part-time, earning poverty-level salaries, or looking for a job.

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0: my ass.
1: Hey, it's Sarah with you. Well, fans at the next Packers home game looking for something beyond the usual hot dogs and beer will have plenty of new options to choose from this season. From kielbasa topped with beer cheese and sauerkraut to a burger loaded with three kinds of onions, there are a few new food and drink offerings that bring plenty of bold flavor to the stadium. How about fried brownie and cookie dough bites? Those are available. Fried pickles as well. How about this one? Pack and cheese sloppy joe. I mean, it sounds delicious, but I think it'd be pretty hard to eat on those bleacher seats. Just a few of the new offerings at Lambeau Field. I think they've got some pretty awesome chefs there. From some of the stuff I see on TikTok, they really offer a lot there at Lambeau Field. If you've never taken the tour over there, you should definitely do it. It's pretty neat. And I didn't know this, but my local library actually offers passes to the

0: talking. Hey, it's Sarah with you. Well, if you're chatting with an AI bot, privacy experts have a simple reminder. Think before you type. Experts say you should never share personal information like your address, phone number, social security number, banking details, medical records, or confidential work documents with AI tools. 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If you've already shared sensitive information, experts suggest deleting old chats and reviewing your account's privacy options. 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
2: There's been a change in plans for Aquinas football this week. We've just been informed that due to concerns about the weather on Friday, this week's game with GET has been moved to Thursday. Same time, same place, in Galesville. Just a new day. This is Rick Wilson. Terry Erickson and I will also change our plans, and we'll be there tomorrow night to bring you the play-by-play of the Aquinas Blue Golds and the GET Redmen. 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
4: Tonight, rain moves in with lows near the low 60s. Tomorrow still holds a slight chance of rain, highs near 73. Tomorrow night turns cloudy in periods, lows in the upper 50s. Friday brings rain with around an inch of accumulation, highs in the upper 60s. Saturday looks wet again, about an inch expected, highs in the low 70s. Sunday, clouds give way to some sun, highs in the mid 60s.

Hey, it's Sarah with you. The Kennedy Center in Washington could be headed for a major shutdown. According to multiple reports, the center's board has voted to close the iconic performing arts venue, citing financial concerns and an ongoing dispute over efforts to add President Donald Trump's name to the building. The vote came just hours after a federal judge ruled that the Kennedy Center cannot add memorials or inscriptions honoring Trump without approval from Congress. Judge Christopher Cooper said federal law is clear that changes of that nature require congressional authorization. The board had previously approved proposals that would have recognized Trump's role in planned renovations and fundraising efforts. It's not yet clear when the closure would begin or how it may affect upcoming performances.

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0: It's Sarah with you. Well, research has debunked the marketing myth that we must all take 10,000 steps a day to improve our health, yet many of us still can't help lamenting when we fail to see that magic number on our Fitbits. I know I do. If you find it difficult to walk as far or as often as you'd like, here's an alternative factor to focus on. Speed. A new study found that for people who regularly get under 5,000 steps a day, walking faster may lower the risk of death by as much as walking 7,500 steps a day at a slower pace. Drawing on data from nearly 65,000 UK participants, the research suggests that speeding up your strut is a time-effective way to reap the benefits of longer strolls. So how fast are we talking? If you go with someone and try to keep up a conversation, keeping up that conversation shouldn't be easy. Or if you're by yourself and you're walking, if you try to sing a song and you find it difficult, that means you're probably looking at 90 to 100 steps a minute, which is where they see those peak results. So something to shoot for if you're not quite getting as many steps as you'd like in a day.
1: You played it cool and I played it dumb. Don't you think I'm a little too young to be messed with like that?

0: Hey, it's Sarah with you. A new round of Bob Ross paintings is going up for auction, continuing a series that has now raised more than $2 million for public television. Three works from the Joy of Painting archives are available through an online auction running through next Wednesday. The paintings are viewable to the public in Boston for the duration of the sale. The three paintings up for bid are Wilderness Cabin, painted in 1990, notable for its unconventional color pairings, By the Sea, also from 1990, which captures one of the rare moments Ross allowed a straight line into his work, using a strip of masking tape to render an ocean horizon before peeling it away mid-painting, and Under Pastel Skies from 1993, painted live on camera in under 30 minutes. For the third episode of season 28, featuring two animal guests who appeared on the show, a three-week-old baby gray squirrel and a fox squirrel. Some pretty cool paintings right there. I'm sure they'll make a lot of money for public television. They're beautiful.
1: Tonight, rain moves in, with lows near the low 60s. Tomorrow still holds a slight chance of rain, highs near 73. Tomorrow night turns cloudy in periods, lows in the upper 50s. Friday brings rain with around an inch of accumulation, highs in the upper 60s. Saturday looks wet again, about an inch expected, highs in the low 70s. Sunday, clouds give way to some sun, highs in the mid 60s.

a mighty long time. But I'm here to tell you, there's something else. The afterworld. A world of never-ending happiness. You can always see the sun. Day

0: Hey, it's Sarah with you. 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I've got two of my own, and we've been dog sitting for about 1,300 years. His owner went on one vacation, then came back and never picked him up, but he's still at our house. 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I'm so sick of dogs. 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I think when I'm old, I'm not going to have any dogs because I'm so sick of them. I'm so sick of them.
1: Tonight, rain moves in with lows near the low 60s. Tomorrow still holds a slight chance of rain, highs near 73. Tomorrow night turns cloudy in periods, lows in the upper 50s. Friday brings rain with around an inch of accumulation, highs in the upper 60s. Saturday looks wet again, about an inch expected, highs in the low 70s. Sunday, clouds give way to some sun, highs in the mid 60s.

did, Sarah, with you. Well, I sat down to help my fourth grade son with his homework on Monday, and it was some kind of subtraction, but why are they coming up with new ways to subtract? I just don't get it. I mean, the directions were like, answer four of these problems with one of these ways to subtract and identify the way. I know how to subtract. I don't know how to do different ways to subtract. Isn't there only one way to subtract? I just don't get it. And Google really did not enlighten me. I mean, I was never good at math to begin with, and I don't think it's going to get easier as a parent either.

Overnight, rain becomes increasingly likely, lows in the low 60s. Still a slight chance of rain today, highs near 73. Tonight turns partly cloudy, lows in the upper 50s. Tomorrow brings periods of rain, about an inch expected, highs in the upper 60s. Saturday adds more rain, again near an inch, highs in the low 70s, lows back in the upper 50s. Sunday looks mainly cloudy, with a high in the mid 60s.

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Overnight, rain becomes increasingly likely, lows in the low 60s. Still a slight chance of rain today, highs near 73. Tonight turns partly cloudy, lows in the upper 50s. Tomorrow brings periods of rain, about an inch expected, highs in the upper 60s. Saturday adds more rain, again near an inch, highs in the low 70s, lows back in the upper 50s. Sunday looks mainly cloudy, with a high in the mid 60s.

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Overnight, rain becomes increasingly likely, lows in the low 60s. Still a slight chance of rain today, highs near 73. Tonight turns partly cloudy, lows in the upper 50s. Tomorrow brings periods of rain, about an inch expected, highs in the upper 60s. Saturday adds more rain, again near an inch, highs in the low 70s, lows back in the upper 50s. Sunday looks mainly cloudy, with a high in the mid 60s.

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Overnight, rain becomes increasingly likely, lows in the low 60s. Still a slight chance of rain today, highs near 73. Tonight turns partly cloudy, lows in the upper 50s. Tomorrow brings periods of rain, about an inch expected, highs in the upper 60s. Saturday adds more rain, again near an inch, highs in the low 70s, lows back in the upper 50s. Sunday looks mainly cloudy, with a high in the mid 60s.

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Overnight, rain becomes increasingly likely, lows in the low 60s. Still a slight chance of rain today, highs near 73. Tonight turns partly cloudy, lows in the upper 50s. Tomorrow brings periods of rain, about an inch expected, highs in the upper 60s. Saturday adds more rain, again near an inch, highs in the low 70s, lows back in the upper 50s. Sunday looks mainly cloudy, with a high in the mid 60s.

There's Chelsea Sumreed. Hope you are doing great. Chelsea, a little update here sports-wise. The Wisconsin Badger football team has dropped Colorado State for next year. They are a Power 4 opponent. They have added on UMass. They're expected to replace them as a Badger home game. Now, UMass just defeated Rutgers.

0: earlier this year, 37-21, a Big Ten team, after they were almost a 30-point underdog.
1: Oh, wow.
0: Pitt and Ireland, though, is going to be pretty cool. That's how Wisconsin kicks off next year. So if you wanted to go to Dublin to watch Badger football, you could do that. Chelsea's looking ahead here at the NFL games. You got Lions at Bills tonight for Thursday Night Football on Prime.
1: That's a good heck of a matchup. Yep.
0: And if you've noticed, the NFL seems to be really making better games Thursday and Monday nights.
1: Yeah, why?
0: Well, I think you've got
1: People are paying a ton for it on Thursday.
0: Yeah, yeah. And they're now a part of ESPN. NFL's got a little stake in that. So I think that they're really trying to have those, which I would rather have those primetime games be a bigger deal than them being the noon kicks that I can't watch.
1: Yeah, that's a good point.
0: I'm going to watch Packers for sure.
1: Yeah.
0: Packers at Jets coming up on Sunday. Hopefully the Packers take care of business there. Vikings at Bears will be also a noon game on Sunday. That's huge.
1: Mm-hmm.
0: And then, by the way, Packers will host Week 3 on Thursday night. That will be the first game at Lambeau. That's next Thursday. So a week from tonight, they've got the Thursday first game for Lambeau. That's a 7:15 start. So plan ahead for next week.
1: Yeah, thank you.
0: For Thursday Night Football.

0: Hey, it's Reed and Chelsea. So the Federal Reserve raised the benchmark rate. And I'm like, well, how do we talk about this so that it's not just like bland
1: negative.
0: And yeah, negative and boring. A quarter point. Now, Chelsea, they voted on this 12-0. So it was unanimous.
1: Mm-hmm.
0: Okay, first increase since July of 2023.
1: I know.
0: So it's been a little while. I would think a unanimous vote is somewhat rare, but I haven't looked at
1: that's a good point.
0: I haven't looked at the details on that. So, you know, credit card bills can get a little more expensive. If you have a fixed rate mortgage, you're good.
1: Mm-hmm.
0: Variable, that's going to change. And they think it could be the first of two, Chels. Maybe
1: really?
0: One, I think, in December.
1: Oh, no.
0: So if you got like money market funds or treasury bills, you'll get more on that because
1: of that. I mean, it affects the housing market, right?
0: It does. It's going to affect, people trying to get loans and how much it costs per month. So, you know, it's just things that we can't control.
1: Right.
0: Like if you're really frustrated by it, I just remind us that, you know, not a lot we can do.
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1: Today brings mostly cloudy skies with highs near 72. And clouds linger into a partly cloudy night with lows near 55. Rain looks likely tomorrow, around half an inch expected, with highs in the upper 60s. That rain continues tomorrow night, adding a few more inches, lows near 60, and east winds at 10. Saturday keeps it going, with 1 to 2 inches expected, and highs in the low 70s.

0: She's Chelsea. I'm Reed. All right, Chelsea. Spider-Man is breaking an all-time box office record that they kind of thought was untouchable.
1: Really?
0: And for those who say the theater is dead, it's not.
1: No, absolutely not.
0: And listen,
1: it's an experience.
0: It is. And listen to these numbers. All right. So Spider-Man Brand New Day passed the $936 million domestic total of Star Wars The Force Awakens. So it's the highest grossing film ever in the U.S. and Canada.
1: What?
0: And it hit the mark on its seventh Tuesday. This is the Tom Holland film, opened to 360 mil domestically. That's an all-time record. Sits at 2.45 billion worldwide.
1: Mm.
0: The record may not last long because Avengers Doomsday has already passed 50 million in pre-sales, and that's still 3 months out. So as my understanding is, they didn't think really once The Force Awakens did that, it's like, well, that'll probably be forever just because it's going to be harder to get people to the theater. People are coming back. And this one might not even last that long. It's great. And so many of these theaters, they're family owned and operated. Support them. And yeah, let's, I mean, you can see why they just want to make these superhero film movies.
1: Oh, yeah.
0: They will dominate.
1: They always do.
0: They will get a huge return on their investment.
1: Yeah.
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3: There's been a change in plans for Aquinas football. We've just been informed that due to concerns about the weather on Friday, this week's game with GET has been moved to tonight. Same time, same place in Galesville, just a new day. This is Rick Wilson. Terry Erickson and me will also change our plans, and we'll be there tonight to bring you the play-by-play of the Aquinas Blue Golds and the GET Redmen. 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
4: 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Symptoms typically appear 1 to 3 weeks after exposure, including a fever over 104 degrees. People born before 1957 are immune. Measles can lead to pneumonia, brain damage, or deafness. An illegal alien and Mexican citizen charged in Trempealeau County with meth possession, resisting arrest, and drunk driving was sentenced to 5 months in federal prison yesterday. 45-year-old Jaime Carval Juarez pled guilty to federal illegal reentry charges in July. He's been deported 3 times and convicted twice for illegal reentry. He was arrested in Trempealeau County in January. Monday is the deadline for Vernon County residents to fill out prospective juror questionnaires sent out last Friday by County Clerk Sheila Olson. The form can also be returned to Olson at the county courthouse or filled out online. Commercial small-scale data centers could be added to Monroe County's temporary 18-month moratorium on adding the centers. It's for data centers not owned and operated by a single organization, like a school or small business, for supporting the own organization's internal workloads, and may serve external clients as a co-location or hosted service facility. County Assistant Corporation Counsel Anna Quaddy explains.
5: So we created these new definitions in order to broaden and clarify what was established in the previous moratorium. We were made aware of some concerns. We identified new concerns and just wanted to make sure that we were covering all our bases, and we had a comprehensive moratorium.
4: Quaddy says their previous moratorium had some language that created some confusion regarding the definitions, so the new moratorium clarifies that. It goes before the county board Wednesday. A 10% wage increase for La Crosse County Sheriff's Deputies Union members will be considered by the county board tonight. It would include salaries going up 17% for captains, 15% for the chief deputy, and 11% for sergeants. There'd also be a 3% wage increase for that union next year and 4% wage increase in 2028. Department budget savings would cover the 10% increase. County Administrator Jane Kleekamp recommends approval, citing a compensation study. And now you're up to date. Craig Otto, Magnum Media News.

0: That's Chels. I'm Reed. All right, Chels, were you ever told, well, you're mature for your age when you were a kid?
1: Yes.
0: That compliment that adults hand out to well-behaved kids, therapists say it was sometimes a warning sign. Clinicians say calling a child mature for their age is meant as a compliment, but it can point to something called parentification.
1: Oh.
0: It's when a child takes on parental duties.
1: Yes.
0: So as you get a little, you'd be a teenager, maybe your bills is what they label. I don't know any kids doing bills, but maybe your family. Meals, groceries, caring for a sibling.
1: Sure.
0: And some counselors have said that kids were more mature by necessity, not by choice. They had the things placed on them. They had to do it. And then they miss out on the silly, carefree, making ordinary mistakes time of their life. That's very important for their development. And the pressure to always have it together can then follow them into adulthood.
1: Okay.
0: So if you're sitting there telling your kids you're so mature for your age, that actually can harm them. And as parents, it's like, so can we say anything to our kids? Is there anything we can say that won't, you know? Like, I'm proud of you. Wrong. Boy, you're really acting mature for your age. Wrong. You know,
1: I'm trying to think of other things.
0: Yeah, there's so many of these things. You know, we talked about it yesterday. You shouldn't necessarily say, how was your day at school?
1: Yeah.
0: You got to ask them, you know, what was your most exciting or when did you help somebody? Which, again, good
1: stuff.
0: When
1: did you laugh?
0: When did you laugh today? If my dad had asked me, first off, my dad would not have asked me that as a kid.
1: Okay.
0: Second of all, I would have been like, what kind of question is that? And I've been trying to implement these with our son, and he's like, I don't know.
1: Does he still say, I don't know?
0: Yeah. I said, what'd you have for lunch? I don't know. Yeah. What was your favorite part of the day?
1: I don't
0: Recess.
1: Know.
0: What I asked him six times last night, what are you learning in school? And he's like,
1: not much, hey?
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12: Today brings mostly cloudy skies with highs near 72, and clouds linger into a partly cloudy night with lows near 55. Rain looks likely tomorrow, around half an inch expected, with highs in the upper 60s. That rain continues tomorrow night, adding a few more inches, lows near 60, and east winds at 10. Saturday keeps it going, with 1 to 2 inches expected, and highs in the low 70s.

0: Hey, it's Reed and Chelsea. Reed, did you hear that Judge Judy is retiring?
1: She's still going?
0: After 30 years, yes.
1: I thought they were just doing reruns.
0: She says it's time.
1: Oh, I thought they were doing reruns.
0: No, apparently she has a series, Judy Justice, on Amazon Prime. And it's going to be airing episodes through the middle of October, but it sounds like she is finally retiring.
1: Is it true she's not a real judge? Is that true?
0: Oh, boy.
1: Because I don't want to be incorrect on that, but she is the best. You see these others that are trying to, you know, and they're kind of a cheap imitation of Judge Judy.
0: Yeah.
1: And when she was mad, I think it was real. I don't think it was just made for TV.
0: She's a real judge.
1: She's a real judge. So why do people say that she wasn't?
0: I don't know.
1: She's trying to discredit this gal. But I think when you go on that show, like, you agree, whatever she decides, that you're agreeing to it legally.
0: Well, okay. So it says, she is a licensed attorney and retired real life family court judge, but she acts as an arbitrator on the TV show instead of like a sitting judge.
1: Okay.
0: So technically, is she a judge on the show? No, but does she have her like credentials? Yes.
1: So it's basically an arbitrator in a robe.
0: Yeah, but I feel like she totally puts people in their place, and I'm for it. So

0: gosh.
1: And once we get a hard frost, generally late October and early November, numbers will drop hard. Mm. And then a warm fall will extend all of this. So I know we want to have these nice days, but actually, the sooner we get a hard frost, this will be done.
0: Better.
1: I mean, there's few things worse than wasps flying around when you're driving.
0: Yeah.
1: And so I opened up all the windows and just like trying to get them out as I'm driving out of, because they're all over the drop-off for the garbage.
0: Oh my gosh.
1: And two were in the vehicle, at least two, when I started to pull away. I think they buzzed out pretty fast.
0: Brielle absolutely freaks out.
1: Yeah, she is. She got stung this summer, so anything with a stinger, she is very concerned about, understandably.
0: Oh, yeah.
1: So we need a hard frost. And I know we want to hold on to the nice weather, but it's going to take that to get him to go away.
0: All right.
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4: There have been two confirmed Vernon County measles cases. 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Symptoms typically appear 1 to 3 weeks after exposure, including a fever over 104 degrees. People born before 1957 are immune. Measles can lead to pneumonia, brain damage, or deafness. An illegal alien and Mexican citizen charged in Trempealeau County with meth possession, resisting arrest, and drunk driving was sentenced to 5 months in federal prison yesterday. 45-year-old Jaime Caraval Juarez pled guilty to federal illegal reentry charges in July. He's been deported three times and convicted twice for illegal reentry. He was arrested in Trempealeau County in January. Monday is the deadline for Vernon County residents to fill out prospective juror questionnaires sent out last Friday by County Clerk Sheila Olson. The form can also be returned to Olson at the county courthouse or filled out online. Commercial small-scale data centers could be added to Monroe County's temporary 18-month moratorium on adding the centers. It's for data centers not owned and operated by a single organization, like a school or small business, for supporting the own organization's internal workloads, and may serve external clients as a co-location or hosted service facility. County Assistant Corporation Counsel Anna Quaddy explains.
5: So we created these new definitions in order to broaden and clarify what was established in the previous moratorium. We were made aware of some concerns. We identified new concerns and just wanted to make sure that we were covering all our bases and we had a comprehensive moratorium.
4: Quaddy says their previous moratorium had some language that created some confusion regarding the definitions. So the new moratorium clarifies that. It goes before the county board Wednesday. A 10% wage increase for La Crosse County Sheriff's Deputies Union members will be considered by the county board tonight. It would include salaries going up 17% for captains, 15% for the chief deputy, and 11% for sergeants. There'd also be a 3% wage increase for that union next year and 4% wage increase in 2028. Department budget savings would cover the 10% increase. County Administrator Jane Kleekamp recommends approval, citing a compensation study. And now you're up to date. Craig Otto, Magnum Media News.

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0: Hey, it's Reed and Chelsea. So the Federal Reserve raised the benchmark rate. And I'm like, well, how do we talk about this so that it's not just like bland
1: negative and
0: boring? A quarter point. Now, Chelsea, they voted on this 12-0. So it was unanimous.
1: Mm-hmm.
0: Okay, first increase since July of 2023.
1: I know.
0: So it's been a little while. I would think a unanimous vote is somewhat rare, but I haven't looked at
1: A good point.
0: I haven't looked at details on that. So, you know, credit card bills can get a little more expensive. If you have a fixed rate mortgage, you're good.
1: Mm-hmm.
0: Variable, that's going to change. And they think it could be the first of two, Chels. Maybe
1: really?
0: One, I think, in December.
1: Oh, no.
0: So if you got like money market funds or treasury bills, you'll get more on that because
1: of
0: that.
1: I mean, it affects the housing market, right?
0: It does. It's going to affect, people trying to get loans and how much it costs per month. So, you know, it's just things that we can't control.
1: Right.
0: Like if you're really frustrated by it, I just remind us that, you know, not a lot we can do.
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6: Two women are accused of defrauding Wisconsin Medicaid.
4: Millions of dollars in property tax increases.
7: A hike in property taxes.
8: Property taxes statewide saw the largest increase in more than three decades.
4: That's Democrat David Crowley's plan. Crowley and the Democrats seem more interested in raising taxes to fund fraud than fight fraud. Crowley raised property taxes in Milwaukee County.
9: Crowley recommends increasing the property tax levy.
4: David Crowley even wants to expand the fraud-ridden state Medicaid program.
10: Are you in favor of expanding Medicaid?
11: Oh, absolutely.
4: The David

0: Crowley plan. Higher property taxes. 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America's PAC, paid for and is responsible for the content of this advertising, not authorized by any candidate or candidate's agent or committee.
1: Today brings mostly cloudy skies with highs near 72, and clouds linger into a partly cloudy night with lows near 55. Rain looks likely tomorrow, around half an inch expected, with highs in the upper 60s. That rain continues tomorrow night, adding a few more inches, lows near 60, and east winds at 10. Saturday keeps it going, with 1 to 2 inches expected, and highs in the low 70s.

0: Hey, it's Reed and Chelsea with you. All right, Chelsea, next month, planes are going to start dropping fish meal-flavored vaccine bricks out of the sky.
1: What?
0: The USDA is resuming oral rabies vaccine bait airdrops next month under its National Rabies Management Program. Millions of fish meal-coated packets are dropped by plane across thousands of square miles. They're targeting raccoons, coyote, gray fox rabies variants, aiming to hold a continuous barrier against westward spread. The CDC says about 90% of rabies cases occur in the wild, so they're trying to get ahead of this thing.
1: Mm.
0: So they're hoping the animals will eat it and become vaccinated in that way.
1: That's wild.
0: Yeah, I had never heard of this. The disease costs the U.S. more than $300 million a year trying to combat this thing. So it's considered safe for more than 60 animal species, including any cats and dogs. So should they eat it, they would be okay. But I suppose that's one way to do it. I'm going to drop it from the sky.
1: I mean, never heard of such a thing, but...
0: You wouldn't want to be hiking in the wilderness and all of a sudden one of these planes just
1: What if it hits somebody?
0: Yeah, again, they're trying to prevent the spread. So, okay. I guess it makes sense. Mm. I just never would have thought about that.
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4: 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Symptoms typically appear 1 to 3 weeks after exposure, including a fever over 104 degrees. People born before 1957 are immune. Measles can lead to pneumonia, brain damage, or deafness. An illegal alien and Mexican citizen charged in Trempealeau County with meth possession, resisting arrest, and drunk driving was sentenced to 5 months in federal prison yesterday. 45-year-old Jaime Carval Juarez pled guilty to federal illegal reentry charges in July. He's been deported 3 times and convicted twice for illegal reentry. He was arrested in Trempealeau County in January. Monday is the deadline for Vernon County residents to fill out prospective juror questionnaires sent out last Friday by County Clerk Sheila Olson. The form can also be returned to Olson at the county courthouse or filled out online. Commercial small-scale data centers could be added to Monroe County's temporary 18-month moratorium on adding the centers. It's for data centers not owned and operated by a single organization, like a school or small business, for supporting the own organization's internal workloads, and may serve external clients as a co-location or hosted service facility. County Assistant Corporation Counsel Anna Quaddy explains.
5: So we created these new definitions in order to broaden and clarify what was established in the previous moratorium. We were made aware of some concerns. We identified new concerns and just wanted to make sure that we were covering all our bases and we had a comprehensive moratorium.
4: Quaddy says their previous moratorium had some language that created some confusion regarding the definitions. So the new moratorium clarifies that. It goes before the county board Wednesday. A 10% wage increase for La Crosse County Sheriff's Deputies Union members will be considered by the county board tonight. It would include salaries going up 17% for captains, 15% for the chief deputy, and 11% for sergeants. There'd also be a 3% wage increase for that union next year and 4% wage increase in 2028. Department budget savings would cover the 10% increase. County Administrator Jane Kleekamp recommends approval, citing a compensation study. And now you're up to date. Craig Otto, Magnum Media News.

0: She's Chelsea. I'm Reed. All right, Chels. Library book, or in this case, a magazine.
1: Oh, man.
0: 132 years overdue.
1: That's wild. How is it still intact? Like a magazine?
0: It could end up being put somewhere. Here's what we got going on, Chels. 84-year-old John Hansen returned a September 1894 issue of the Century Illustrated Monthly Magazine to the Concord Public Library in New Hampshire. The item was 48,220 days overdue. It's roughly 132 years. Potential fine was just over $12,000. The library waived it under the library fine freeze. So he found it during a 1966 move.
1: Does not know
0: how he got it. The book plate says it may be kept for 1 week. 132 years later.
1: Yeah, usually magazines are only a week.
0: The archivist Jennifer Needham was at the circulation desk when he brought it in.
1: Oh, my goodness.
0: It's kind of a piece of history in a way.
1: Yeah, you definitely can't put that in the drop. What do they call it? The book drop? The book drop.
0: But what I don't understand is he found it during a move in 1966.
1: I know. And then what happened?
0: What? You know, that sounds like something
1: then
0: I would.
1: Kept it again.
0: That sounds like something that I would say. Yeah, I found it.
1: Oh, we went through that the other day. 60 years ago.

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0: She's Chelsea. I'm Reed. All right, Chelsea. Spider-Man is breaking an all-time box office record that they kind of thought was untouchable.
1: Really?
0: And for those who say the theater is dead, it's not.
1: No, absolutely not.
0: And listen,
1: it's an experience.
0: It is. And listen to these numbers. All right. So Spider-Man Brand New Day passed the $936 million domestic total of Star Wars The Force Awakens. So it's the highest grossing film ever in the U.S. and Canada.
1: What?
0: And it hit the mark on its seventh Tuesday. This is the Tom Holland film, opened at 360 mil domestically. That's an all-time record. Sits at 2.45 billion worldwide.
1: Mm.
0: The record may not last long because Avengers Doomsday has already passed 50 million in pre-sales, and that's still 3 months out. So my understanding is they didn't think really once The Force Awakens did that, it's like, well, that'll probably be forever just because it's going to be harder to get people to the theater. People are coming back.
1: Wow.
0: And this one
1: That's
0: might not
1: so
0: even
1: cool.
0: last that long. It's great. And so many of these theaters, they're family owned and operated. Support them. And yeah, let's, I mean, you can see why they just want to make these superhero film movies.
1: Oh, yeah.
0: They will dominate.
1: They always do.
0: They
1: well.
0: Will get a huge return on their investment.
1: Yeah.
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17: Property taxes statewide saw the largest increase in more than 3 decades.
13: That's Democrat David Crowley's plan. Crowley and the Democrats seem more interested in raising taxes to fund fraud than fight fraud. Crowley raised property taxes in Milwaukee County.
18: Crowley recommends increasing the property tax levy.
13: David Crowley even wants to expand the fraud-ridden state Medicaid program.
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13: 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America's PAC, paid for and is responsible for the content of this advertising, not authorized by any candidate or candidate's agent or committee.
21: Today brings mostly cloudy skies with highs near 72, and clouds linger into a partly cloudy night with lows near 55. Rain looks likely tomorrow, around half an inch expected, with highs in the upper 60s. That rain continues tomorrow night, adding a few more inches, lows near 60, and east winds at 10. Saturday keeps it going, with 1 to 2 inches expected, and highs in the low 70s.

0: is November 1st. So it's
1: is it
0: like,
1: November 1st? So I'm going to lose an hour of daylight from my day?
0: You are. From your birthday, yes. We were talking yesterday about how that's going to be a challenging weekend with Halloween.
1: Yeah, that's a lot of stuff being thrown at these kids. Candy, time change. Wow.
0: That's going to be a rough Monday for the teachers.
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4: 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I think it's time we gave your money back. The state assembly adjourned for the year in February. 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
1: 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And a reminder, because of the impending wet weather this weekend, the Clifton Sportsman's Club Tractor Pull and Car Show weekend has been moved to October 17th and 18th. 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
6: Property taxes statewide saw the largest increase in more than three decades.
2: That's Democrat David Crowley's plan. Crowley and the Democrats seem more interested in raising taxes to fund fraud than fight fraud. Crowley raised property taxes in Milwaukee County.
7: Crowley recommends increasing the property tax levy.
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10: Skies stay mostly cloudy through midday, with highs in the low 70s. Clouds turn variable overnight as lows settle into the mid-50s. Tomorrow, expect rain to move in, likely bringing around half an inch of accumulation with highs in the upper 60s. Then tomorrow night, rain continues, and this time it's a bigger soaker, 2 to 3 inches expected, with lows near 60 and east winds around 10.

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3: Two women are accused of defrauding Wisconsin Medicaid.
1: Millions of dollars in property tax increases.
4: A hike in property taxes.
5: Property taxes statewide saw the largest increase in more than 3 decades.
1: That's Democrat David Crowley's plan. Crowley and the Democrats seem more interested in raising taxes to fund fraud than fight fraud. Crowley raised property taxes in Milwaukee County.
6: Crowley recommends increasing the property tax levy.
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8: Oh, absolutely.
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This is the year he is being inducted into the Rock and Roll Hall of Fame as a solo artist. Phil Collins with one of his many number one hits. That is Against All Odds. Happy Thursday, Jesse Garron on the air. It is September the 17th of 2026, and let's keep things rolling right

Now, this guy originally was a member of the band, the Edgar Winter Group. You may remember their song from the 70s, Free Ride. But he ended up going on to be a solo artist in the 80s, and he recorded this track for the movie Streets of Fire. Had a top 10 hit with it. Dan Hartman, I Can Dream About You. 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

0: 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This has been a stellar year for him. His biopic, the biggest biopic of all time, Michael Jackson, That Is the Way You Make Me Feel. And because of that, his music back on top in 2026. Jesse Guerin on the air. And well, today, if there's anything sitting on your outdoor to-do list, you probably want to cross it off. I'll have a complete look at your forecast. That's coming at you in about 2 minutes. Also, music on the way from Bruno Mars. How about some Mariah Carey? And after the break, one of the biggest hits of the last couple of years. Mix 96 and 97.9.
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2: 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Crowley and the Democrats seem more interested in raising taxes to fund fraud than fight fraud. Crowley raised property taxes in Milwaukee County.
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10: Skies stay mostly cloudy through midday, with highs in the low 70s. Clouds turn variable overnight as lows settle into the mid-50s. Tomorrow, expect rain to move in, likely bringing around half an inch of accumulation with highs in the upper 60s. Then tomorrow night, rain continues, and this time it's a bigger soaker, 2 to 3 inches expected, with lows near 60 and east winds around 10.

Mix 96 and 97.9. Jesse Guerin on the air. Did you hear about what happened on Friday nights in Milwaukee at American Family Field? During the seventh inning stretch, they brought out a World War II Navy veteran from Rockford, Illinois, named Severi Vinji. He is 102 years old, and he stands in front of more than 40,000 people and sings God Bless America. And the crowd starts singing with him. Think about that scene for just a second. Here's a man who served during World War II. He was there for Iwo Jima and Okinawa, standing in the middle of a baseball stadium 8 decades later, leading thousands of people in song. And when he finishes, the place just erupts. People cheering, a standing ovation. Severi standing there smiling and waving as the crowd lets him know exactly what they thought of it. The video has taken off online since then. You can watch it on YouTube. But here's the part that got me. Think about what this guy has seen in 102 years. The world he was born into barely resembles the one he is living in today. And yet there he was, Friday night in Milwaukee, standing in the middle of a baseball stadium, connecting with thousands of people through something as simple as a song. For those couple of minutes, nobody in that stadium was 22 or 52 or 102. They were just singing along with Severi. How cool is that? 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

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One of the first big hits for the band after Peter Cetera left the group, featuring Jason Scheff on lead vocals. That is Chicago and Will You Still Love Me? And be honest, were you singing along with that? Because singing along with Chicago is one thing when you're alone in the car, but put a microphone in your hand, stick you in front of a room full of people, and suddenly your confidence level, well, that can change real fast. So if you had to get up and sing karaoke tonight, what's the one song you know you could pull off? Because after years of being around karaoke,

been a KJ once or twice, I've learned there are two completely different kinds of people. The person who knows their limitations, and then there's the person who hears the opening notes of Whitney Houston and thinks, tonight I become a legend. And those are the best kind of people, because somebody actually ranked the hardest songs to sing at karaoke. Number one, sitting at the top, Whitney Houston's I Will Always Love You. Bohemian Rhapsody by Queen is number two. Aerosmith's Dream On is number three. Basically, it's a list of songs where you should probably have to present some sort of vocal certification before the karaoke DJ hands you the microphone. But here's what I have noticed after years of running karaoke. Talent isn't necessarily what makes somebody fun to watch. Sometimes the person who can barely carry a note but is having the absolute time of their life is way more entertaining than the person up there trying to audition for something. Although I do believe there should be one universal karaoke rule. If you choose Bohemian Rhapsody, you are now personally responsible for all 6 minutes. You picked it. The rest of us are just hostages. 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

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The Boss, Bruce Springsteen, Dancing in the Dark. And let me ask you something. Are you comfortable going to a restaurant by yourself? I totally am. And I think there was probably a time when eating alone felt like something you were supposed to be embarrassed about. But nowadays, I don't know. I think there's something kind of nice about it, right? Nobody's asking, are you ready to order? No, well, except for the waiter. Nobody's saying, do you want to split something? Nope, I ordered the fries. The fries are staying here with me. And apparently more people are embracing this because restaurant reservations, for one, are up 22% from a year ago. And I'm not just talking about walking in and saying table for one. People are actually planning ahead and making reservations for themselves. And that's kind of awesome because somewhere along the way, we decided certain things are supposed to require another person. Dinner, movies, trips, and if nobody's available, you stay home. Why? If there's something you want to do, go do it. And one other thing from this restaurant report caught my attention. Tipping at full-service restaurants is still averaging around 19%, but apparently tipping is actually highest here in the Midwest. Of course it is. We'll eat alone, but apparently we still don't want the server thinking we're rude. Mix 96 and 97.9.

0: 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You ever notice how 70 miles an hour doesn't always seem to mean 70 miles an hour? Because you get on the highway, the sign says 70, and suddenly we're all doing this little negotiation in our heads. Okay, 73 is fine. 75, probably fine. And then somebody flies past you doing 82, and now you somehow feel like the slow one. Apparently, a lot of us think this way. The AAA Foundation looked at why people speed. 31% said they'll do it to get around slower drivers. 25% said they're trying to get somewhere faster. And 21% said they don't want to hold up traffic. And here's the part that might explain why just a little over feels so normal. A lot of drivers don't really expect to get pulled over until they're roughly 10 to 12 miles an hour above the speed limit. So what would convince us to take the foot off the gas? The biggest answer was pretty predictable, getting a ticket. After that came avoiding a crash and then bad weather. And maybe that's the thing to remember the next time you're running 10 minutes late and trying to somehow make those 10 minutes disappear on the highway. You probably can't. Watch the posted speed, give yourself some room, and pay attention to the weather and visibility around you. Because arriving 2 minutes earlier is nice. Arriving safely is considerably nicer. More information can be found at AAAFoundation.org. Just search speeding. 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
2: 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Same time, same place in Galesville, just a new day. 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
3: Two women are accused of defrauding Wisconsin Medicaid.
1: Millions of dollars in property tax increases.
4: A hike in property taxes.
5: Property taxes statewide saw the largest increase in more than 3 decades.
1: That's Democrat David Crowley's plan. Crowley and the Democrats seem more interested in raising taxes to fund fraud than fight fraud. Crowley raised property taxes in Milwaukee County.
6: Crowley recommends increasing the property tax levy.
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7: Are you in favor of expanding Medicaid?
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9: Skies stay mostly cloudy through midday, with highs in the low 70s. Clouds turn variable overnight as lows settle into the mid-50s. Tomorrow, expect rain to move in, likely bringing around 0.5 inch of accumulation with highs in the upper 60s. Then tomorrow night, rain continues, and this time it's a bigger soaker, 2 to 3 inches expected, with lows near 60 and east winds around 10.

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1: Mix 96 and 97.9, Rachel Platten with a fight song. And here's something you can think about the next couple of days. What's something made in our state that people would be genuinely surprised to learn comes from here? Because we make a lot of things, a lot more than cheese and beer. And we're about to find out which Wisconsin-made product gets bragging rights as the coolest thing made in Wisconsin for 2026. Nominations wrapped up last week, so now we're waiting for the fun part, voting. That starts on Monday. From there, the field eventually gets whittled down to 16 products for something called Manufacturing Madness. Basically, it's March Madness, except instead of arguing over basketball teams, we're arguing over stuff made in Wisconsin. And honestly, I kind of appreciate this, right? To qualify, the product actually has to be manufactured here in the state. And the whole idea is to show off just how many interesting things Wisconsin companies are making. Eventually, one survives all the voting and gets crowned the winner October 27th in Madison. So you've got the weekend to think about it. What does Wisconsin make that deserves the title? And please don't just say cheese, although I understand the argument. You can check out the contest at madeinwis.com. Mix 96 and 97.9.
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0: People born before 1957 are immune. Measles can lead to pneumonia, brain damage, or deafness. An illegal alien and Mexican citizen charged in Trempealeau County with meth possession, resisting arrest, and drunk driving was sentenced to 5 months in federal prison yesterday. 45-year-old Jaime Caraval Juarez pled guilty to federal illegal reentry charges in July. He's been deported 3 times and convicted twice for illegal reentry. He was arrested in Trempealeau County in January. Monday is the deadline for Vernon County residents to fill out prospective juror questionnaires sent out last Friday by County Clerk Sheila Olson. The form can also be returned to Olson at the county courthouse or filled out online. Commercial small-scale data centers could be added to Monroe County's temporary 18-month moratorium on adding the centers. It's for data centers not owned and operated by a single organization, like a school or small business, for supporting the own organization's internal workloads, and may serve external clients as a co-location or hosted service facility. County Assistant Corporation Counsel Anna Quadi explains.
1: So we created these new definitions in order to broaden and clarify what was established in the previous moratorium. We were made aware of some concerns. We identified new concerns and just wanted to make sure that we were covering all our bases and we had a comprehensive moratorium.
0: Quadi says their previous moratorium had some language that created some confusion regarding the definitions, so the new moratorium clarifies that. It goes before the county board Wednesday. A 10% wage increase for La Crosse County Sheriff's Deputies Union members will be considered by the county board tonight. It would include salaries going up 17% for captains, 15% for the chief deputy, and 11% for sergeants. There'd also be a 3% wage increase for that union next year and 4% wage increase in 2028. Department budget savings would cover the 10% increase. County Administrator Jane Kleekamp recommends approval, citing a compensation study. And now you're up to date. Craig Otto, Magnum Media News.

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Bon Jovi, you give love a bad name. And you know, we don't have to be perfect at everything for it to count. Because sometimes the hardest part of exercising is just convincing yourself to start. You know what I mean? 30 minutes sounds like exercise. An hour definitely sounds like exercise. But 10 minutes? I think I can negotiate with myself for 10 minutes. And researchers found that just 10 minutes of really slow running left people more alert, in a better mood, and even improved concentration. How awesome is that? It was a small study, but I can totally understand the idea behind it and appreciate it. Sometimes we convince ourselves that if we can't do the big version of something, why bother? Maybe 10 minutes counts. Although, important clarification, driving around for 10 minutes looking for a closer parking spot, well, that does not count. Mix 96 and 97.9.

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was Christmas stuff in September. So question for you, how early is too early to start thinking about the holiday? Because September feels ridiculous until you've lived in Wisconsin long enough to realize Christmas weather could theoretically show up next week, right? Then you think, maybe I should put the lights up while I can still feel my fingers. And apparently we're not alone. More than half of Americans say holiday prep starts creeping into their minds this month. And the hardest decoration to drag out of storage is the Christmas tree, followed by string lights, which makes sense because every January we carefully put those lights away and say, I'll make sure those don't get tangled for next year. 11 months later, though, you pull out something that looks like a fishing net recovered from the bottom of Lake Michigan. Mix 96 and 97.9.

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1: A hike in property taxes.
2: Property taxes statewide saw the largest increase in more than 3 decades.
0: That's Democrat David Crowley's plan. Crowley and the Democrats seem more interested in raising taxes to fund fraud than fight fraud. Crowley raised property taxes in Milwaukee County.
3: Crowley recommends increasing the property tax levy.
0: David Crowley even wants to expand the fraud-ridden state Medicaid program.
4: Are you in favor of expanding Medicaid?
5: Oh, absolutely.
0: The David Crowley plan. Higher property taxes, more Medicaid fraud. 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
6: Skies stay mostly cloudy through midday, with highs in the low 70s. Clouds turn variable overnight as lows settle into the mid-50s. Tomorrow, expect rain to move in, likely bringing around half an inch of accumulation with highs in the upper 60s. Then tomorrow night, rain continues, and this time it's a bigger soaker, 2 to 3 inches expected, with lows near 60 and east winds around 10.

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1: Oh, it's beautiful. 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
0: Yeah, yes it is.
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0: Well, baby, I went down and got it for you.

0: 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That is her biggest hit. Peaked at number 2 on the charts. And it doesn't even feature Rick Ocasek on the lead vocals. It features Benjamin Orr. That is The Cars with Drive. Jesse Guerin on the air. And you know what I have learned about sports fans here in Wisconsin? We can turn almost anything into a competition. Football, of course. Basketball, absolutely. But apparently, you can even say, hey, Michigan might be better at donating blood than you guys. And suddenly, you've got our attention. Because the We Give Blood competition is back with all 18 Big Ten schools competing to see which fan base can generate the most blood donations. 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
2: There have been 2 confirmed Vernon County measles cases. 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Symptoms typically appear 1 to 3 weeks after exposure, including a fever over 104 degrees. People born before 1957 are immune. Measles can lead to pneumonia, brain damage, or deafness. An illegal alien and Mexican citizen charged in Trempealeau County with meth possession, resisting arrest, and drunk driving was sentenced to 5 months in federal prison yesterday. 45-year-old Jaime Carval Juarez pled guilty to federal illegal reentry charges in July. He's been deported 3 times and convicted twice for illegal reentry. He was arrested in Trempealeau County in January. Monday is the deadline for Vernon County residents to fill out prospective juror questionnaires sent out last Friday by County Clerk Sheila Olson. The form can also be returned to Olson at the county courthouse or filled out online. Commercial small-scale data centers could be added to Monroe County's temporary 18-month moratorium on adding the centers. It's for data centers not owned and operated by a single organization, like a school or small business, for supporting the own organization's internal workloads, and may serve external clients as a co-location or hosted service facility. County Assistant Corporation Counsel Anna Quadi explains.
3: So we created these new definitions in order to broaden and clarify what was established in the previous moratorium. We were made aware of some concerns. We identified new concerns and just wanted to make sure that we were covering all our bases and we had a comprehensive moratorium.
2: Quadi says their previous moratorium had some language that created some confusion regarding the definitions. So the new moratorium clarifies that. It goes before the county board Wednesday. A 10% wage increase for La Crosse County Sheriff's Deputies Union members will be considered by the county board tonight. It would include salaries going up 17% for captains, 15% for the chief deputy, and 11% for sergeants. There'd also be a 3% wage increase for that union next year and 4% wage increase in 2028. Department budget savings would cover the 10% increase. County Administrator Jane Kleekamp recommends approval, citing a compensation study. And now you're up to date. Craig Otto, Magnum Media News.

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Bruce Springsteen with Hungry Heart. And if you're a Brewers fan, I think hungry pretty much describes the last few years, right? Because apparently winning the division once, twice, even three times wasn't enough. Tuesday night, Milwaukee beat Pittsburgh 5-1, went back into the clubhouse and basically became fans like the rest of us. They turned on the Cubs-Braves game and waited. Atlanta wins. Celebration starts. For the fourth year in a row, the Milwaukee Brewers are National League Central champions. And I think we're getting dangerously close to forgetting just how unusual this is. The Brewers had never won four straight division titles before. In fact, no team had ever won four straight National League Central titles. Think about all those summers listening to Brewers games on the radio, American Family Field, all those different teams. And this group is the first to do it. Someday, we're probably going to look back at these Brewers teams and call them the good old days. The cool part, we're living in the good old days right now. 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

Mix 96 and 97.9, Beyonce, Irreplaceable. And every once in a while, you get one of those moments that is really irreplaceable. That happened in Milwaukee on Friday night at American Family Field. During the seventh inning stretch, they brought out a World War II Navy veteran from Rockford, Illinois, named Severi Vinji. He is 102 years old, and he stood in front of more than 40,000 people and started singing God Bless America. Then the entire crowd started singing with him. Just think about that. Here's a man who served during World War II. He was there for Iwo Jima and Okinawa. And 8 decades later, he's standing in the middle of a baseball stadium leading thousands of people in song. When he finished, the place erupted. Standing ovation, Severi just smiling and

0: 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The police, every breath you take. All right, here's something to think about over this upcoming weekend. What is made in Wisconsin that people would be genuinely surprised comes from here? Because we make a lot more than cheese and beer, and we're about to find out which Wisconsin-made product gets bragging rights as the coolest thing made in the state for 2026. Nominations are done. Voting starts on Monday. Eventually, they'll narrow everything down to 16 products for something called Manufacturing Madness. Basically, March Madness, except instead of arguing over basketball teams, we're arguing over stuff made here in the state. That's what makes it kind of awesome, right? The products actually have to be manufactured here, and eventually one survives all the voting and gets crowned the winner October 27th. So you've got the weekend to think about it. What does Wisconsin make that deserves a title? And please don't say just cheese, although I understand the argument. And then check it out. The voting begins on Monday, madeinwis.com. 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

0: 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Jesse Aaron on the air. And when you picture Wisconsin history, what do you see? Maybe an old farm, a factory, probably something involving cheese, right? I'm guessing a submarine wasn't the first thing that popped into your head. But that's the thing about living in a Great Lakes state. There's a whole other side of Wisconsin history that happened on the water. And starting tomorrow, Manitowoc celebrating it. The Wisconsin Sailing and Maritime Hall of Fame holding its first induction celebration. That's tomorrow and Saturday at the Wisconsin Maritime Museum. If you've never been there, there is something pretty incredible docked right outside the USS Cobia. It's an actual World War II submarine, and you can go aboard it. You can read about World War II in a book, but then you can climb inside a submarine and see how those sailors actually lived and worked. And suddenly it doesn't feel quite so far away. So if you're looking for something different this weekend, Manitowoc might be worth the drive, because Wisconsin history isn't always sitting behind glass. Sometimes it's floating right outside. 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
2: There's been a change in plans for Aquinas football. We've just been informed that due to concerns about the weather on Friday, this week's game with GET has been moved to tonight. Same time, same place in Galesville, just a new day. This is Rick Wilson. Terry Erickson and me will also change our plans, and we'll be there tonight to bring you the play-by-play of the Aquinas Blue Golds and the GET Redmen. 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
3: 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Crowley raised property taxes in Milwaukee County.
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11: Skies stay mostly cloudy through midday, with highs in the low 70s. Clouds turn variable overnight as lows settle into the mid-50s. Tomorrow, expect rain to move in, likely bringing around half an inch of accumulation with highs in the upper 60s. Then tomorrow night, rain continues, and this time it's a bigger soaker, 2 to 3 inches expected, with lows near 60 and east winds around 10.

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Tina Turner, What's Love Got to Do with It? I'm Jesse Guerin. That's going to wrap up my time with you for today. Don't go anywhere, though. Natalie is moving in, and she's got you covered the rest of the afternoon into the early evening. Some great music on the way, too. Michael Jackson, George Michael, Pink, and more. As always, go placidly amid the noise and haste. Enjoy the rest of your Thursday, and I'll be back to do it all again tomorrow. Have a great rest of your day. 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

0: It's the celebration of the 65th Oktoberfest in La Crosse, September 24th through the 27th. 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
3: Hi, I'm State Representative Steve Doyle. Well, the state budget surplus is now up to $3 billion. 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I think it's time we gave your money back. The state assembly adjourned for the year in February. That's right, they told us to go home after only 2 months. We came back in May to try to reach an agreement to give your money back to you, but that effort reached a stalemate. So now we're done? Did you get sticker shock last time you bought groceries? 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Tears when you got your electric bill? I've called upon Speaker Voss and the Republican leadership to bring us back into session to finish the job. So far, nothing. $500 won't solve all of our affordability problems, but it would help a lot more in your pocket than in the state's bank account. This message has been paid for by the friends of Steve Doyle, because I'm willing to drive back to Madison tomorrow to return your money.

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7: Property taxes statewide saw the largest increase in more than three decades.
3: 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Crowley and the Democrats seem more interested in raising taxes to fund fraud than fight fraud. Crowley raised property taxes in Milwaukee County.
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11: Today's looking mostly cloudy with highs near 72. Skies turn partly cloudy tonight and lows settle into the mid-50s. Tomorrow brings rain with about an inch of accumulation expected and highs reach the mid-60s. The rain sticks around tomorrow night with roughly 2 inches of accumulation and lows in the upper 50s. Then heading into the weekend, plan on rain again, around an inch likely, with highs climbing into the upper 60s.

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0: Need a date night? 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Rachel Kennedy and Jeff Foser at the Brick. There's always something brewing at the Brick. Occasionally, it's resentment.
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6: Property taxes statewide saw the largest increase in more than three decades.
2: That's Democrat David Crowley's plan. Crowley and the Democrats seem more interested in raising taxes to fund fraud than fight fraud. Crowley raised property taxes in Milwaukee County.
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10: Today's looking mostly cloudy with highs near 72. Skies turn partly cloudy tonight and lows settle into the mid-50s. Tomorrow brings rain with about an inch of accumulation expected and highs reach the mid-60s. The rain sticks around tomorrow night with roughly 2 inches of accumulation and lows in the upper 50s. Then heading into the weekend, plan on rain again, around an inch likely, with highs climbing into the upper 60s.

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6: Property taxes statewide saw the largest increase in more than three decades.
2: That's Democrat David Crowley's plan. Crowley and the Democrats seem more interested in raising taxes to fund fraud than fight fraud. Crowley raised property taxes in Milwaukee County.
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0: than 20 craft breweries. 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
4: A hike in property taxes.
5: Property taxes statewide saw the largest increase in more than three decades.
1: That's Democrat David Crowley's plan. Crowley and the Democrats seem more interested in raising taxes to fund fraud than fight fraud. Crowley raised property taxes in Milwaukee County.
6: Crowley recommends increasing the property tax levy.
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9: Tonight, skies turn partly cloudy with lows near 56. Tomorrow, expect rain with close to an inch of accumulation and highs climbing to 65. Rain continues tomorrow night with about 2 inches expected and lows settling in the upper 50s. Then Saturday brings more rain, around an inch likely, with highs reaching the upper 60s.

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5: Property taxes statewide saw the largest increase in more than 3 decades.
1: 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Crowley raised property taxes in Milwaukee County.
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9: Tonight, skies turn partly cloudy with lows near 56. Tomorrow, expect rain with close to an inch of accumulation and highs climbing to 65. Rain continues tomorrow night with about 2 inches expected and lows settling in the upper 50s. Then Saturday brings more rain, around an inch likely, with highs reaching the upper 60s.